Rain or Come Shine by McCoy Tyner and the trio. That was Christian McBride on bass and Lewis Nash on drums. Good to be with you right here with the best in jazz. I'm Tony Mowat, Art Blakey, and the Jazz Messengers next with A La Mode.

Pete Chrisleeb is a tenor saxophonist specializing in bebop, West Coast, and hard bop styles. He's worked with many greats. Arguably, his best-known work may be the solo he did for the rock band Steely Dan's hit song, Deacon Blues. He also played in the Tonight Show Band. 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

0: John Faddis, Speak Like a Child. Before that, Ray Brown doing Sister Sadie. I'm Tony Mowat. Here's Eddie Lockjaw Davis.
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How Deep is the Ocean by Diana Krall, Russell Malone assisting, and Christian McBride. Before that, Eddie Lockjaw Davis and Softly Baby. I'm Tony Mowat. Here's Brubeck giving us his version of For All We Know from the Monterey Jazz Festival.

George Benson from The Essential George Benson. I'm Tony Mowat. Let's conclude this hour with Bill Easley doing Indian Summer.

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Thank you for your support.

MJQ, the Modern Jazz Quartet, from their complete last concert, which it never was their last concert. They thought it was going to be, and we heard Django. I'm Tony Mowat. Let's give a listen to a theme song that I've played for years, many people asking for it. It's called For Lena and Lenny, as done by the composer Quincy Jones.

Pianist, composer, and educator Philip Strange was born in Pittsburgh. His father was a band director, and his mother and brother were pianists. The family moved to Phoenix, and Philip Strange graduated from Arizona State with an advanced degree. He also performed with the Tempe Symphony. He's lived in Miami and Japan, and toured and recorded all over the world. Hear the music of Philip Strange on Jazz PHX on KJZZ 91.5 HD2, Phoenix.

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1: Saxophonist and flutist Yusef Lateef, a 2010 NEA Jazz Master, spent his career crossing musical boundaries. He was a jazz innovator who blended traditional jazz with a wide range of sounds from the Middle East, Africa, and East Asia. He moved to New York in 1960 and started playing with Charles Mingus and Cannonball Adderley. He expanded his musical palette by doubling on flute, later adding oboe, bassoon, and non-Western wind instruments. Lateef professed to find the word jazz limiting and degrading, and in 1980, he announced he wouldn't play anywhere alcohol was served. Lateef taught many students and wrote several books, including The Gentle Giant, his autobiography. I'm Michelle Robbins, hear Yusef Lateef on your 24/7 Worldwide Jazz Connection, jazzphx.org.

Irene Reed and What a Difference a Day Made. Before that, Gene Ammons doing You Go to My Head. I'm Tony Mowat, thoroughly enjoying it, and thank you for being there, my friends. Here's Rob McConnell and the Boss Brass. A child is born in our waltz.

Benny Green and Russell Malone, Moonglow. The album on Telarc is titled Bluebird. Before that, Rob McConnell. Nice medley of A Child Is Born and Our Waltz. Rob McConnell, the Boss Brass, play the jazz classics. I'm Tony Mowat. Let's conclude this hour with Hampton Hawes, and it's called Blues the Most, with Red Mitchell and Chuck Thompson.

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Chet Baker and Bill Evans were both highly lyrical and very introspective players, and I think they could have made a marvelous team. It's too bad they only recorded together on a couple of occasions. I'm Michelle Robbins. Good evening. Welcome to Night Moods, jazzing up your Friday as we head into the first weekend of October. LA vocalist Mark Winkler sings the Laura Nyro song that she penned when she was only 17, and When I Die, from the Laura Nyro Project on your worldwide home for jazz, 91.5 HD2, Jazz PHX.

Connecting with trumpeter Terrell Stafford on Jazz PHX, Great is Thy Faithfulness. It's from his album Between Two Worlds. Also, the new Monty Alexander, A Jamaican in Paris, and his tribute to his good friend and mentor, the late Ahmad Jamal, Yellowbird. I'm Michelle Robbins with Jazz in Phoenix. Still to come, I've got a classic request for Errol Garner. And now Bria Schoenberg sings So It Goes on Jazz PHX.

Jazz for What Grooves You with Houston Person and the late Russell Malone on guitar, reminiscing at Rudy's. I'm Michelle Robbins with Jazz in Phoenix. I've got a classic request for some Errol Garner, and if you'd like to make a request, go online to jazzphx.org. 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I'd be happy to play it for you. This one goes out to Terry in Paradise Valley, Errol Garner, and that Amsterdam Swing on Jazz PHX.

a song saxophonist Bobby Watson wrote for his brother-in-law's wife, Carita, from Continuum, his new album on Jazz PHX. Leslie Vincent sang Rainy Days from Little Black Book, and ending the hour with drummer Jay Sinnott. More today than yesterday. This is KJZZ 91.5 HD2 Phoenix, a service of the Maricopa Community Colleges.

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I'm Michelle Robbins with Jazz in Phoenix. I've got Benny Goodman to give you a little swing this hour and a smile on your face from Cyrus Chestnut. And now the group that is retiring, they're on their final tour, the New York Voices. Here's Stolen Moments on jazzphx.org.

Swinging with Benny Goodman's Orchestra, All the Cats Join In on Jazz PHX. Also, the Alternative Guitar Summit honoring Pat Martino with Volume 2 and Villa Hermosa. I'm Michelle Robbins. There's many ways you can listen to jazz here on Jazz PHX, online at jazzphx.org, on your phone with our great mobile app, and also if you have HD in your car or on your radio at home, you can get us on HD too. I'm Michelle Robbins. Gerald Clayton and Renee Marie are next. It's from John Clayton's new album, 2-0 Duo, and John will be in town with his trio to pay tribute to Ray Brown and a centennial celebration that'll begin at 7 o'clock on October 16th at the Nash in downtown Phoenix. For more info, visit our online events calendar at jazzphx.org.

A local group from many years ago, their name Sans Pagai and Deep Field, on your home for jazz worldwide 24/7, jazzphx.org. I'm Michelle Robbins. It's so good to have you here for jazz. I mean, where else can you hear this great music? So glad you got us tuned in. Here's Cyrus Chestnut with I Remember.

another from his series, The Latin Side Of. That's trombonist Conrad Herwig on Jazz PHX with The Latin Side of Chick Corea and Spain, one of Chick's most famous songs. New from Gretchen Parlato before that, taking the tune Mad World, Tears for Fears, had a hit with it back in the 80s, and putting it on her new album, The Wise Ones. I'm Michelle Robbins. Thanks so much for listening. Here's Mike Jones with strings, Graham Dechter on the guitar, Alex Frank on bass for Exactly Like You. This is KJZZ 91.5 HD2 Phoenix, a service of Rio Salado College.

Stan Getz, The Sound on Jazz PHX with Ginza Samba. I'm Michelle Robbins with Jazz in Phoenix. I got an hour of the best mix of classic and modern jazz. I even threw in some Kyle Eastwood going back several years for his cinematic release. He hasn't put out one recently, but we can always hope, right? One can always hope. Cheryl Benteen gets this next set started with Let's Call the Whole Thing Off. George Gershwin, The Gershwin Songbook on Jazz PHX.

0: Cheryl.
1: Yeah,
0: hey,
1: yes. Mark.
0: Do you say Bernstein or Bernstein?
1: Bernstein?
0: I say Bernstein.
1: I think you're right.
0: Do you say buffet or
1: Buffett? Depends.
0: Jimmy Buffett, I like him. Great, he's great.
1: No, I love to eat at Buffett's.
0: All you can eat. What's not to like?
1: Oh, please.
0: How about Streisand?
1: Streisand? There's only one way to say that. Please.
0: She wouldn't like you saying Streisand. Oh. Streisand.

Arizona bassist Chris Ross on jazzphx.org, your home for jazz worldwide 24/7. He recorded that live at the Ravenscroft with his band Corner Pocket. I Want to Be Happy, the Sonny Rollins tune. And Adam Roberts is there on tenor saxophone. And at the Nash this weekend, Friday, Adam is there with Dave Schmidt for the twin tenors performing. And then Saturday night, you can catch Chris Ross and Corner Pocket with vibraphonist Chuck Redd. Find out who's playing at the Nash. 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Also in that set was Rob Dixon paying tribute to Naptown with Naptown Soul and a Wes Montgomery song, Bumpin'. Dave Stryker on that wonderful guitar. Kelly Green sings Nobody Else But Me from Eat Your Greens. Up next on Jazz PHX.

That's from Kyle Eastwood's cinematic release on jazzphx.org. And Bullet, remember Bullet? I don't, but maybe you do. I'm Michelle Robbins with Jazz in Phoenix. It's so good to be here with you playing this great American art form. One of the few things we can say was created in America. Here's Miles Davis going modal for Solia on Jazz PHX.

Put It Where You Want It. That's from Reed Hoysen's Home Project on jazzphx.org with guitarist Dan Wilson. Alan Harris sang How Wrong They Were from his new album Swingin' Love Songs. And I've got one more for you before I gotta hit the road. Thanks so much for listening. 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Here's flutist Allie Ryerson before today, yesterday's, on KJZZ 91.5 HD2 Phoenix, a service of Rio Salado College.

Lady is a Tramp, Jerry Mulligan. Chet Baker is in the Jerry Mulligan Quartet on that 1953 recording. Good evening. 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I'm Brian Houston. Nice to be with you. Hope you had a great week. Thanks for joining me for Late Night Jazz. Some excellent sounds to share on this edition of the program. New Alan Harris is in this hour. Dave Bass is in this opening set. The pianist takes inspiration from multiple genres, including classical and pop, for Trio Nuevo, Volume 3, his new album. Tenor saxophonist Adam Roberts and Dave Schmidt join forces on a track from their album Twin Tenors. The Arizona artists lead New Year. First, it's the latest from Bria Schoenberg. Indigo is the trumpeter and vocalist's album. Gil Goldstein is on piano, and Kathleen Nestor is on alto saxophone. Bria Schoenberg leads Tell Him I Said Hello. Jazz whenever you want it at Jazz PHX and KJZZ 91.5 HD2.

Black Swan on Jazz PHX. That's new Dave Bass. Trio Nuevo Volume 3 is his album. Lakeisha Benjamin is in this next set. We Dream is the alto saxophonist's latest release. Pianist Steve Rollins plays a tune from Word on the Street, his new album. Guitarist Grant Geisman and saxophonist Sal Lozano are in support. Steve Rollins leads Friday Night. Jackie Ryan leads off. Pianist and keyboardist Gerald Clayton and bassist John Clayton are in support. Jackie Ryan sings No One Ever Tells You. 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

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You're listening to Jazz PHX on KJZZ 91.5 HD2 Phoenix. I'm Brian Houston. Glad to be with you. Hope you're doing well tonight. Thanks for joining me. Alan Harris is just ahead. Swingin' Love Songs is the vocalist and guitarist's new album. Alan Harris leads alto saxophonist Jesse Jones Jr. and guitarist Miles Okazaki. First, here's Hank Mobley, John Coltrane, Al Cohn, and Zoot Sims. This is Tenor Conclave. 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

Any Moment Now, Alan Harris, Swingin' Love Songs, is his new album. Oscar Peterson starts next hour. Stay with me for more late night jazz on Jazz PHX. Pianist and keyboardist Zakai Curtis stars on a new release. Sono Luminescence, Volume 1, features Craig Handy on tenor saxophone and flute. Zakai Curtis leads his original composition, I Want to Feel the Way You Move. 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

Duke Ellington medley featuring Take the A Train, Don't Get Around Much Anymore, Come Sunday, and See Jam Blues. Oscar Peterson from his album A Time for Love, the Oscar Peterson Quartet, live in Helsinki, 1987. Joe Pass is on guitar. 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I'm Brian Houston. Thanks for sticking around for more late night jazz. Glad you're enjoying the sounds. John Clayton's latest is in this hour. Charlie Parker is in this first set. He's leading Thelonious Monk and Buddy Rich in one of his best. Flute player Haruna Fukuzawa performs a song from Plays at the Wrong Time, her new release. Steve Wilson is on flute and soprano saxophone. Haruna Fukuzawa leads Fungi Mama. Freddie Cole leads off. With Joe Locke in support, Freddie Cole performs How Do You Keep the Music Playing? JazzPHX.org, your home for jazz.

Relaxin' with Lee, Charlie Parker on Jazz PHX. Count Basie is just ahead, leading a Neil Hefti composition. Now it's the sounds of April and Randall. They're vocalist April Mae Webb and multi-instrumentalist Randall Haywood. Pianist Ryan Tomsky joins them on the new release, Dishes Ain't Clean. Here's the sounds of April and Randall with Everybody Ain't Gonna Like You. 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Everybody ain't

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You're listening to Jazz PHX on KJZZ 91.5 HD2 Phoenix. Hope you're enjoying a good night. Bassist Ben Wolf is in this next set. He's leading vibraphonist Joel Ross and tenor saxophonist Chris Lewis in a track from Anytime After Now, his latest. John Clayton plays one from 2-0 Duo, his latest. Gerald Clayton and vocalist Renee Marie are in support. John Clayton leads Blue Bayou. Vibes player Christian Tambor opens. Dominic Farinacci is on trumpet, and Kevin Bales is on piano. Here's Christian Tambor leading Wonderwall. This is jazzphx.org and KJZZ 91.5 HD2.

Waltz 2, Ben Wolfe, from his album Anytime After Now. This is Jazz PHX. I'm Brian Houston. Thanks for staying up late with me tonight. You can hear jazz 24 hours a day, on air at KJZZ 91.5 HD2, online and on your phone. Tenor saxophonist Ryan Berry ends this hour of Late Night Jazz. If I Did Not Speak Out is his new album. Charles Kolitsa is on guitar, and Jacob Melsha is on trombone. Ryan Berry leads Hold Me Close. This is KJZZ 91.5 HD2 Phoenix, a service of the Maricopa Community Colleges.

Trumpeters John Snyder and Dave Snyder, father and son, from their recording Snyder Marks, recorded at Smalls in New York. The tune is Playing for No One.

That is vocalist Sandra Mae Lux, who in Canada, when she was in college and graduating, was saxophonist. That is vocalist Sandra Mae Lux, who in Canada, when she was in college and graduating...

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Hans Luchs on guitar and the tune Incongruent Thoughts. Recent release called The Spell Is Broken. Before that, the all-star female quartet of saxophones known as The Empress, led by Purim Jean, featured there on the alto sax on the tune Yearnin', which you may remember from the album Blues and the Abstract Truth by Oliver Nelson. Purim Jean there on alto sax. Also in the sax section of these great four saxophonists, Irina Terakubo, Chelsea Barrett, and Lauren Sevian. These are Sounds of Jazz on the Weekend. I'm Scott Hanley, turning next to a big band led by Dave Robbins in the Pacific Northwest several decades ago now, and now recently unearthed, and sharing with us now the album Happy Faces. Don Clark featured on trumpet, and here's Canto de Oriole, the Dave Robbins Big Band.

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1: He gave the trumpet its swagger and made it swing like no one else. Born in Columbus, Ohio in 1915, Harry Sweets Edison and his horn full of soul was a key member of the legendary Count Basie Orchestra in the 30s and 40s. Sweets brought a smooth, muted trumpet sound that became his signature. From backing Frank Sinatra, Billie Holiday, and Ella Fitzgerald to soloing in smoky clubs and recording studios, Edison wasn't just playing notes, he was telling stories. With a career that spanned over six decades, he helped define the golden age of jazz. Harry Sweets Edison, the man who made the trumpet talk and left a legacy as sweet as his sound. Jazz whenever you want it at jazzphx.org.

Solo piano there from Dr. Billy Taylor, In a Sentimental Mood, from the release 10 Fingers, One Voice. Scott Hanley here with Jazz on our weekend, and Nama Gerber up next with Steve Nelson on Vibes. They bring us Dearly Beloved.

the Mark Masters Ensemble from a new release called Dance Eternal Spirits Dance. Billy Harper there on tenor sax, Francesca Tanksley on piano. If One Could Only See, the tune from Mark Masters with Billy Harper. These are Sounds of Jazz on the Weekend. Saxophonist Harry Allen up next with Rosano Sportiello on piano and I Can't Get Started.

A tune written by Wayne Shorter, very much popularized by Art Blakey and the Jazz Messengers, done there by David Caffey and his jazz orchestra. The tune is One by One. At the Edge of Spring, the new release here from the David Caffey Jazz Orchestra. Well, hi there, I'm Scott Hanley, here with Jazz on Our Weekend, turning next to the music of Rodgers and Hart. It's Leah Booth on the vocal here from the release Life Can Be Beautiful. Nick Mancini at the Vibes. I Could Write a Book from Leah Booth.

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Baritone sax there from Jared Sims, for many years the director of the jazz program at West Virginia University, these days back in Boston. New release out called Standards and A Felicidade. Before that, Dave Stryker on guitar with strings, Going to the Movies, and featuring Sarah Caswell on violin with Low Key Lightly. Dave Stryker with strings. These are Sounds of Jazz on our weekend. Turning next to Janice Siegel at the vocal, Yaron Gershovsky on piano with Witchcraft, from the new release from Janice Siegel called The Colors of My Life.

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1: 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Join the Nash for a centennial celebration of Ray Brown. Bassist John Clayton and Lewis Nash will be joined by former Ray Brown Trio pianist Larry Fuller for one show only on Friday night, October 16th, followed by Late Night No Cover until midnight. Step inside the world of Sacred Machines on Saturday, October 17th with saxophonist Glenn White. Pianist Beth Lederman leads the Sunday Jam Session on October 18th at 6. 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

trumpeter and vocalist Benny Benack III from his new release called This Is the Life, recorded live at the Blue Llama in Ann Arbor, and there with Crazy She Calls Me, Benny Benack III. These are Sounds of Jazz on our weekend. New sounds up next from John Bentley on tenor sax. It's called Go Ahead with Chris Gestrin at the organ. This is The Feeling of Jazz. John Bentley.

That is vocalist Cindy Winters, who you may also know from a lot of her work on Broadway, from her new release, Cindy Winters Sings Lena Horne. And there with Yesterday When I Was Young, Cindy Winters. Scott Hanley here with Jazz on our weekend. Turning next to sounds from the Beatles, from the trio known as Beatle Jazz, David Kokoski at the piano. The release is called Reunion because they haven't done a record together in about 10 years. And here with Hey Jude, the trio known as Beatle Jazz on Weekend Jazz.

0: Paquito de Rivera at the clarinet from his recent release called Le Fleur de Cayenne, and they're with Pac-Man in La Pampa. Paquito, or Pac-Man de Rivera. Also featured Sebastian Laverde on Vibes. Well, hi there, I'm Scott Hanley here with Jazz on Your Weekend, turning next to an album filled with questions. Allegra Levy has a new release out called Out of the Question, and every song title on this record is a title that has a question mark in it, like, what are you doing for the rest of your life? Are you real? Horace Silver's Que Pasa? And hear the tune, What's in a Name? Allegra Levy, joined by Carmen Staff at the piano, here on Weekend Jazz.
1: There are names for a princess.

He can play blues, jazz, and R&B. Saxophonist Kenny Garrett's versatility has brought him critical acclaim and a Grammy and many other awards. Garrett got his original groove in his hometown of Detroit, where he worked with Marcus Belgrave. He began his 30-plus career performing with the Duke Ellington and Mel Lewis orchestras. His first album as a leader in 1984 was released while he was also recording with the legendary Art Blakey and the Jazz Messengers and Woody Shaw. Then in 1987, Miles Davis offered him a spot in his band, a collaboration that lasted for 5 years. After Davis's death, Garrett moved into his own spotlight as the leader of the Kenny Garrett Quartet. Garrett released Sounds from the Ancestors in 2021 and continues to share his music on stages around the world. I'm Michelle Robbins. Hear Kenny Garrett on your home for jazz 24/7, jazzphx.org.

Carlos Mena on bass and vocal there with Hidden Mountain from this new release called Con Personas, or With the People. Martha Cato at the piano. Carlos Mena, bass and vocal. Before that, we heard Ryan Oliver at the tenor sax from a recording from a while back called Fraser McPherson from the Pen of. Fraser McPherson, well known for playing other people's music, but he also wrote his own tunes in the Pacific Northwest. There with Bernie Sineski at the piano and the tune Our Blues from Fraser McPherson, performed by Ryan Oliver. Up next, vocalist Claire Martin from her new release, Almost in Your Arms, joined here also with vocal work from Charlie Wood, and This One's From the Heart. Claire Martin and Charlie Wood on Weekend Jazz.

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1: Drummer Frankie Dunlop was born into a musical family, but his mother, due to her religious convictions, didn't want her son playing jazz. Young Frankie Dunlop had to sneak out of the house to play a gig. He was caught by his mother and dragged home. Eventually, though, he started a career. It was a success. He performed on more than 100 recordings, including ones with Lionel Hampton and Thelonious Monk. Hear the music of Frankie Dunlop on Jazz PHX on KJZZ 91.5 HD2, Phoenix.

Debbie Spring on viola and the tune Mockingbird from a release from a year or so ago called Tokomos. Debbie Spring. These are Sounds of Jazz on the Weekend. Jenna McLean up next from her new release For Your Love, and this was and is It Was Never You. Jenna McLean. I

Drummer Jonah David from his recent release called Waltz for Eli, with Jason Arce on tenor sax and Jake Stith on guitar, and the Freddie Hubbard tune Little Sunflower from Jonah David. These are Sounds of Jazz on our weekend. Another new release out is trumpeter Jeremy Pelt's Woven, and from it here's the tune Fair Weather. Jeremy Pelt on Weekend Jazz.

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0: Saxophonist and vocalist Paul Vornhagen from his recent release, recorded live at the Blue Llama with Pat Cronley on piano, and that was La Noche from Paul Vornhagen. I'm Scott Hanley here with Jazz on our weekend, turning to a 1950s recording session done in California in the Capitol Studios years ago called After Midnight, featuring Willie Smith at the alto sax, Nat King Cole on piano and vocal, and Don't Let It Go to Your Head. 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
1: You bet she'll flirt, but don't let it go to your head. You might get hurt.

He stood just 5'6", but made the biggest horn in jazz sound 10 feet tall. Pepper Adams was raised in the Motor City during its jazz boom and played in some of Detroit's toughest clubs, sharpening his edge alongside future legends like Tommy Flanagan and Elvin Jones. While most baritone players stayed in the shadows, Pepper stepped forward. Fast fingers, fierce tone, and a mind for modern harmony, he joined Stan Kenton, played with Charlie Mingus and anchored the Thad Jones Mel Lewis Orchestra. And with Donald Byrd, he co-led one of the most underrated hard bop partnerships in jazz. He recorded on more than 600 sessions during his career and redefined what the Barry sax could do. Hear Pepper Adams, the heavyweight champ of the baritone sax, on your home for jazz 24/7, jazzphx.org.

Brandon Sanders from the new release called The Tables Will Turn. Brandon Sanders on drums, Warren Wolf at the vibes, Chris Lewis on tenor sax. The tune Aisha from Brandon Sanders. Before that, another recent release here, pianist and composer Lisa Hilton with her band that features their Ingmar Thomas on trumpet. The tune is Prophecies and Predictions from the new Lisa Hilton release called Lucky All Along. Sounds continue up next from Melissa Stiglianu from her release Dream Dancing with guitarist Gene Bertoncini and Ike Sturm on bass, and It Might As Well Be Spring. Melissa Stiglianu with Gene Bertoncini on Weekend Jazz.

Larry Ridley started out playing the violin. He switched to playing the bass after falling in love with jazz. He's known for his work with greats such as Thelonious Monk and Hank Mobley. He's equally renowned for his efforts as an educator. He was a professor at Rutgers University. He also chaired the National Endowment for the Arts Jazz Panel. Hear the music of Larry Ridley on Jazz PHX on KJZZ 91.5 HD2 Phoenix.

That is trombonist Wayne Wallace and his Latin Jazz Quintet, the album from a few years back called To Hear From There, and the J.G. Johnson tune Lament. Trombonist Wayne Wallace. I'm Scott Hanley here with Jazz on Our Weekend. New release up next, it's Brad Turner at the piano from his new one called It's All So. And here's the title track, Brad Turner with It's All So on Weekend Jazz.

That tune is called You Don't Know Jack. That was Brian Charette at the organ, Corey Weeds on tenor sax. I'm Scott Hanley here with Jazz on Our Weekend, and new sounds up next from Larry Vukovich at the keys from the release Blue Balkan Then and Now, which is a reflection on things recorded decades ago and very recently. And hear the tune After Hours. Larry Vukovich.

Jane Monheit on the vocal there from the album In the Sun with Rene Toledo on guitar, the tune No More Blues. Jane Monheit on Weekend Jazz. I'm Scott Hanley here with Sounds and New Sounds. Up next, it's bassist Tom Wakeling from the new one called West by Northwest, Jason Carter on trumpet, Angelo Versace on piano. These are the Watergate Blues from Tom Wakeling.

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Coming to the MIM Music Theater, former members of late jazz saxophonist David Sanborn's band, The Side Guys, perform the music of one of contemporary jazz's most influential voices on Tuesday night, October 20th. We three, pianist Nicole Pesci, violinist Suzanne Lansford, and vocalist Renee Grant Patrick, celebrate their 10th anniversary, Friday night, October 23rd, featuring special guest drummer Janet Daniel. 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

vocalist performing this weekend for the Pittsburgh International Jazz Festival, Jazmia Horn, from her recent release, Messages, and that was Happy Livin' from Jazmia Horn. Before that, Warren Wolf at the Vibes from his recent release called History of the Vibraphone, and they're paying homage to Terry Gibbs, the vibraphonist, and his tune, Bopsticle Course. Warren Wolf. We head up to Detroit now, the Joe Syrian Motor City Jazz Octet from the new release called Secret Message with Nick Marchione on trumpet. Here's drummer Joe Syrian and Star Eyes.

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Pete Chrisleeb is a tenor saxophonist specializing in bebop, West Coast, and hard bop styles. He's worked with many greats. Arguably, his best-known work may be the solo he did for the rock band Steely Dan's hit song, Deacon Blues. He also played in the Tonight Show Band. Hear the music of Pete Chrisleeb on Jazz PHX on KJZZ 91.5 HD2, Phoenix.

at the organ and on vocal. That is Adrienne Fenimore from her release Blues Jam, and they're a tune co-written by Billie Holiday, God Bless the Child. Adrienne Fenimore. I'm Scott Hanley here with Jazz on Our Weekend. Sounds up next from trombonist and composer Reggie Watkins. His new release is called Rivers, with Michael Burnaby at the piano. This is Dawn of Peace. Reggie Watkins.

Carrie Pulitzer piano, recent release called Ruminations, and that was the tune Letting Go. Pianist Carrie Pulitzer. These are Sounds of Jazz on the Weekend. I'm Scott Hanley, and here is MTB. That's Brad Meldow piano, Mark Turner tenor sax, Peter Bernstein on guitar with Soft Impression. MTB.

Scott Hamilton on Tenor Sax there with Hey There from his new release called Looking Back. Jan Lundgren at the piano. Scott Hamilton, Tenor Sax. I'm Scott Hanley here with Jazz on Her Weekend, turning next to bassist and vocalist Nikki Perrott. She is from Australia. She came to the States years ago and ended up working with guitarist Les Paul on his jam session every week in New York, and ended up getting him to encourage her to sing, which she does now regularly and very nicely. Here from her album Feelin' Groovy, this is Everybody's Talkin'. Bassist and vocalist Nikki Perrott.

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Trumpeter Arturo Sandoval with Bye Bye Blackbird from the recording My Foolish Heart. Before that, Tyler Henderson on piano from a new release called Love Endures. That was Hazel and Cedar from Tyler Henderson. I'm Scott Hadley here with Jazz on Our Weekend. Another bass-playing singer up next, it's Jim Ferguson on bass and vocal, here joined by Chris Potter on tenor sax, a recording done a few years ago called Deep Summer Music, and this is the beautiful ballad, Then I'll Be Tired of You. Jim Ferguson on Weekend Jazz.

Pianist, composer, and educator Philip Strange was born in Pittsburgh. His father was a band director, and his mother and brother were pianists. The family moved to Phoenix, and Philip Strange graduated from Arizona State with an advanced degree. He also performed with the Tempe Symphony. He's lived in Miami and Japan, and toured and recorded all over the world. Hear the music of Philip Strange on Jazz PHX on KJZZ 91.5 HD2, Phoenix.

from the Fujitsu Concord Jazz Festival. That is Ray Brown at the bass, Howard Alden on guitar, and love you madly. I'm Scott Hanley here with Jazz on our weekend, turning next to a recent release here from guitarist Tom Rotella called Side Hustle. Joined here with Bobby Floyd at the organ and Roy McCurdy on drums, this is Who Dat? Tom Rotella.

At the piano, Roberto Magris from his recent one called Europlane for Jazz Freedom is Peace, and there with The Island of Nowhere, the tune. Roberto Magris, along with Tony Lukatos on tenor sax, Florian Brambach at the alto. You're listening to Sounds of Jazz on the Weekend. I'm Scott Hanley, and we turn next to Costa Rica for an album called Big Band Brazil. This is the CCCN Jazz Orchestra, featuring Hendrik Merkens as special guest on harmonica and on vibes, and here with Brigas Nunca Mai, the CCCN.

Trumpeters John Snyder and Dave Snyder, father and son, from their recording Snyder Marks, recorded at Smalls in New York. The tune is Playing for No One.

That is vocalist Sandra Mae Lux, who in Canada, when she was in college and graduating, was saxophonist Sandra Mae Lux as well. She has a new release out called Seasons in Jazz, and there the tune, Are We Having Fun? Sandra Mae Lux. I'm Scott Hanley, hoping you're having a bit of fun this weekend with Sounds of Jazz as part of the backdrop. We've got lots of sounds ahead for us, including saxophonist Sherelle Cassidy. She, I'm not sure, sings, but she definitely plays alto sax and clarinet on this release called Gratitude, and from it the tune The Promise. Sherelle Cassidy on Weekend Jazz.

Saxophonist and flutist Yusef Lateef, a 2010 NEA Jazzmaster, spent his career crossing musical boundaries. He was a jazz innovator who blended traditional jazz with a wide range of sounds from the Middle East, Africa, and East Asia. He moved to New York in 1960 and started playing with Charles Mingus and Cannonball Adderley. He expanded his musical palette by doubling on flute, later adding oboe, bassoon, and non-Western wind instruments. Lateef professed to find the word jazz limiting and degrading, and in 1980, he announced he wouldn't play anywhere alcohol was served. Lateef taught many students and wrote several books, including The Gentle Giant, his autobiography. I'm Michelle Robbins. Hear Yusef Lateef on your 24/7 Worldwide Jazz Connection, jazzphx.org.

Hans Luks on guitar and the tune Incongruent Thoughts. Recent release called The Spell Is Broken. Before that, the all-star female quartet of saxophones known as The Empress, led by Purim Jean, featured there on the alto sax on the tune Yearning, which you may remember from the album Blues and the Abstract Truth by Oliver Nelson. Purim Jean there on alto sax. Also in the sax section of these great four saxophonists, Irina Tarakubo, Chelsea Barrett, and Lauren Sevian. These are Sounds of Jazz on the Weekend. I'm Scott Hanley, turning next to a big band led by Dave Robbins in the Pacific Northwest several decades ago now, and now recently unearthed, and sharing with us now the album Happy Faces. Don Clark featured on trumpet, and here's Canto de Oriole, the Dave Robbins Big Band.

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Solo piano there from Dr. Billy Taylor, In a Sentimental Mood, from the release 10 Fingers, One Voice. Scott Hanley here with Jazz on our weekend, and Nama Gerber up next with Steve Nelson on Vibes. They bring us Dearly Beloved.

The Mark Masters Ensemble from a new release called Dance Eternal Spirits Dance. Billy Harper there on tenor sax, Francesca Tanksley on piano. If One Could Only See, the tune from Mark Masters with Billy Harper. These are Sounds of Jazz on the Weekend. Saxophonist Harry Allen up next with Rosano Sportiolo on piano and I Can't Get Started.

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A tune written by Wayne Shorter, very much popularized by Art Blakey and the Jazz Messengers, done there by David Caffey and his jazz orchestra. The tune is One by One. At the Edge of Spring, the new release here from the David Caffey Jazz Orchestra. Well, hi there, I'm Scott Hanley here with Jazz on Our Weekend, turning next to the music of Rodgers and Hart. It's Leah Booth on the vocal here from the release Life Can Be Beautiful. Nick Mancini at the Vibes. I Could Write a Book from Leah Booth.

He gave the trumpet its swagger and made it swing like no one else. Born in Columbus, Ohio in 1915, Harry Sweets Edison and his horn full of soul was a key member of the legendary Count Basie Orchestra in the 30s and 40s. Sweets brought a smooth, muted trumpet sound that became his signature. From backing Frank Sinatra, Billie Holiday, and Ella Fitzgerald to soloing in smoky clubs and recording studios, Edison wasn't just playing notes, he was telling stories. With a career that spanned over six decades, he helped define the golden age of jazz. Harry Sweets Edison, the man who made the trumpet talk and left a legacy as sweet as his sound. Jazz whenever you want it at jazzphx.org.

Baritone sax there from Jared Sims, for many years the director of the jazz program at West Virginia University, these days back in Boston. New release out called Standards and A Felicidade. Before that, Dave Stryker on guitar with strings, Going to the Movies, and featuring Sarah Caswell on violin with Low Key Lightly. Dave Stryker with strings. These are Sounds of Jazz on our weekend, turning next to Janice Siegel at the vocal, Yaron Gershovsky on piano with Witchcraft, from the new release from Janice Siegel called The Colors of My Life.

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Trumpeter and vocalist Benny Benack III from his new release called This Is the Life, recorded live at the Blue Llama in Ann Arbor, and there with Crazy She Calls Me, Benny Benack III. These are Sounds of Jazz on our weekend. New sounds up next from John Bentley on tenor sax. It's called Go Ahead with Chris Gestrin at the organ. This is The Feeling of Jazz. John Bentley.

That is vocalist Cindy Winters, who you may also know from a lot of her work on Broadway, from her new release, Cindy Winters Sings Lena Horne. And there with Yesterday When I Was Young, Cindy Winters. Scott Hanley here with Jazz on our weekend, turning next to sounds from the Beatles, from the trio known as Beatle Jazz, David Kokoski at the piano. The release is called Reunion because they haven't done a record together in about 10 years. And here with Hey Jude, the trio known as Beatle Jazz on Weekend Jazz.

0: Paquita de Rivera at the clarinet from his recent release called Le Fleur de Cayenne, and there with Pac-Man in La Pampa, Paquito or Pac-Man de Rivera. Also featured Sebastian Laverde on Vibes. Well, hi there, I'm Scott Hanley here with Jazz on Your Weekend, turning next to an album filled with questions. Allegra Levy has a new release out called Out of the Question, and every song title on this record is a title that has a question mark in it, like What Are You Doing for the Rest of Your Life? Are You Real? Horace Silver's Que Pasa? And hear the tune What's in a Name? Allegra Levy joined by Carmen Staff at the piano here on Weekend Jazz.
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Bassist John Clayton and Lewis Nash will be joined by former Ray Brown Trio pianist Larry Fuller for one show only on Friday night, October 16th, followed by Late Night No Cover until midnight. Step inside the world of Sacred Machines on Saturday, October 17th with saxophonist Glenn White. Pianist Beth Lederman leads the Sunday Jam Session on October 18th at 6. 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

Carlos Mena on bass and vocal there with Hidden Mountain from this new release called Con Personas, or With the People. Martha Cato at the piano. Carlos Mena, bass and vocal. Before that, we heard Ryan Oliver at the tenor sax from a recording from a while back called Fraser McPherson from the Pen of. Fraser McPherson, well known for playing other people's music, but he also wrote his own tunes in the Pacific Northwest. There with Bernie Sineski at the piano and the tune Our Blues from Fraser McPherson, performed by Ryan Oliver. Up next, vocalist Claire Martin from her new release, Almost in Your Arms, joined here also with vocal work from Charlie Wood, and This One's From the Heart. Claire Martin and Charlie Wood on Weekend Jazz.

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1: He can play blues, jazz, and R&B. Saxophonist Kenny Garrett's versatility has brought him critical acclaim and a Grammy and many other awards. Garrett got his original groove in his hometown of Detroit, where he worked with Marcus Belgrave. He began his 30-plus career performing with the Duke Ellington and Mel Lewis orchestras. His first album as a leader in 1984 was released while he was also recording with the legendary Art Blakey and the Jazz Messengers and Woody Shaw. Then in 1987, Miles Davis offered him a spot in his band, a collaboration that lasted for 5 years. After Davis's death, Garrett moved into his own spotlight as the leader of the Kenny Garrett Quartet. Garrett released Sounds from the Ancestors in 2021 and continues to share his music on stages around the world. I'm Michelle Robbins. Hear Kenny Garrett on your home for jazz 24/7, jazzphx.org.

Debbie Spring on viola and the tune Mockingbird from a release from a year or so ago called Tokomos. Debbie Spring. These are Sounds of Jazz on the Weekend. Jenna McLean up next from her new release For Your Love, and this was and is It Was Never You. Jenna McLean. I

Drummer Jonah David from his recent release called Waltz for Eli, with Jason Arce on tenor sax and Jake Stith on guitar, and the Freddie Hubbard tune Little Sunflower from Jonah David. These are Sounds of Jazz on our weekend. Another new release out is trumpeter Jeremy Pelt's Woven, and from it here's the tune Fair Weather. Jeremy Pelt on Weekend Jazz.

0: Saxophonist and vocalist Paul Vornhagen from his recent release, recorded live at the Blue Llama with Pat Cronley on piano, and that was La Noche from Paul Vornhagen. I'm Scott Hanley here with Jazz on our weekend, turning to a 1950s recording session done in California in the Capitol Studios years ago called After Midnight, featuring Willie Smith at the alto sax, Nat King Cole on piano and vocal, and Don't Let It Go to Your Head. Nat King Cole on Weekend Jazz.
1: You bet she'll flirt, but don't let it go to your head. You might get hurt.

Drummer Frankie Dunlop was born into a musical family, but his mother, due to her religious convictions, didn't want her son playing jazz. Young Frankie Dunlop had to sneak out of the house to play a gig. He was caught by his mother and dragged home. Eventually, though, he started a career. It was a success. He performed on more than 100 recordings, including ones with Lionel Hampton and Thelonious Monk. Hear the music of Frankie Dunlop on Jazz PHX on KJZZ 91.5 HD2, Phoenix.

Brandon Sanders from the new release called The Tables Will Turn. Brandon Sanders on drums, Warren Wolf at the vibes, Chris Lewis on tenor sax. The tune Aisha from Brandon Sanders. Before that, another recent release here, pianist and composer Lisa Hilton with her band that features their Ingmar Thomas on trumpet. The tune is Prophecies and Predictions from the new Lisa Hilton release called Lucky All Along. Sounds continue up next from Melissa Stiliano from her release Dream Dancing with guitarist Gene Bertoncini and Ike Sturm on bass, and It Might As Well Be Spring. Melissa Stiliano with Gene Bertoncini on Weekend Jazz.

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1: He stood just 5'6", but made the biggest horn in jazz sound 10 feet tall. Pepper Adams was raised in the Motor City during its jazz boom and played in some of Detroit's toughest clubs, sharpening his edge alongside future legends like Tommy Flanagan and Elvin Jones. While most baritone players stayed in the shadows, Pepper stepped forward. Fast fingers, fierce tone, and a mind for modern harmony, he joined Stan Kenton, played with Charlie Mingus, and anchored the Thad Jones Mel Lewis Orchestra. And with Donald Byrd, he co-led one of the most underrated hard bop partnerships in jazz. He recorded on more than 600 sessions during his career and redefined what the Barry sax could do. Hear Pepper Adams, the heavyweight champ of the baritone sax, on your home for jazz 24/7, jazzphx.org.

That is trombonist Wayne Wallace and his Latin Jazz Quintet, the album from a few years back called To Hear From There, and the J.G. Johnson tune Lament. Trombonist Wayne Wallace. I'm Scott Hanley here with Jazz on our weekend. New release up next, it's Brad Turner at the piano from his new one called It's All So, and here's the title track. Brad Turner with It's All So on Weekend Jazz.

That tune is called You Don't Know Jack. That was Brian Charette at the organ, Corey Weeds on tenor sax. I'm Scott Hanley here with Jazz on Our Weekend, and new sounds up next from Larry Vukovic at the keys from the release Blue Balkan Then and Now, which is a reflection on things recorded decades ago and very recently. And hear the tune After Hours. Larry Vukovic.

Jane Monheit on the vocal there from the album In the Sun with Rene Toledo on guitar, the tune No More Blues. Jane Monheit on Weekend Jazz. I'm Scott Hanley here with Sounds and New Sounds. Up next, it's bassist Tom Wakeling from the new one called West by Northwest, Jason Carter on trumpet, Angelo Versace on piano. These are the Watergate Blues from Tom Wakeling.

Larry Ridley started out playing the violin. He switched to playing the bass after falling in love with jazz. He's known for his work with greats such as Thelonious Monk and Hank Mobley. He's equally renowned for his efforts as an educator. He was a professor at Rutgers University. He also chaired the National Endowment for the Arts Jazz Panel. Hear the music of Larry Ridley on Jazz PHX on KJZZ 91.5 HD2 Phoenix.

A vocalist performing this weekend for the Pittsburgh International Jazz Festival, Jazmia Horn, from her recent release, Messages, and that was Happy Livin' from Jazmia Horn. Before that, Warren Wolf at the Vibes from his recent release called History of the Vibraphone, and they're paying homage to Terry Gibbs, the vibraphonist, and his tune, Bopstacle Course. Warren Wolf. We head up to Detroit now, the Joe Syrian Motor City Jazz Octet from the new release called Secret Message with Nick Marchione on trumpet. Here's drummer Joe Syrian and Star Eyes.

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1: 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Coming to the MIM Music Theater, former members of late jazz saxophonist David Sanborn's band, The Side Guys, perform the music of one of contemporary jazz's most influential voices on Tuesday night, October 20th. We three, pianist Nicole Pesci, violinist Suzanne Lansford, and vocalist Renee Grant Patrick, celebrate their 10th anniversary, Friday night, October 23rd, featuring special guest drummer Janet Daniel. Guitarist Julian Lage with his latest quartet of John Medeski, Jorge Roeder, and Kenny Wolson stop at the MIM for two shows on Tuesday night, October 27th. Check out who's coming to play at the MIM. 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

at the organ and on vocal. That is Adrienne Fenimore from her release Blues Jam, and they're a tune co-written by Billie Holiday, God Bless the Child. Adrienne Fenimore. I'm Scott Hanley here with Jazz on Our Weekend. Sounds up next from trombonist and composer Reggie Watkins. His new release is called Rivers. With Michael Burnaby at the piano, this is Dawn of Peace. Reggie Watkins.

Carrie Pulitzer piano, recent release called Ruminations, and that was the tune Letting Go. Pianist Carrie Pulitzer. These are Sounds of Jazz on the Weekend. I'm Scott Hanley, and here is MTB. That's Brad Meldow piano, Mark Turner tenor sax, Peter Bernstein on guitar with Soft Impression. MTB.

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Scott Hamilton on Tenor Sax there with Hey There from his new release called Looking Back. Jan Lundgren at the piano. Scott Hamilton, Tenor Sax. I'm Scott Hanley here with Jazz on Our Weekend, turning next to bassist and vocalist Nikki Perrott. She is from Australia. She came to the States years ago and ended up working with guitarist Les Paul on his jam session every week in New York, and ended up getting him to encourage her to sing, which she does now regularly and very nicely. Here from her album Feeling Groovy, this is Everybody's Talking, bassist and vocalist Nikki Perrott.

Pete Chrisleeb is a tenor saxophonist specializing in bebop, West Coast, and hard bop styles. He's worked with many greats. Arguably, his best-known work may be the solo he did for the rock band Steely Dan's hit song, Deacon Blues. He also played in the Tonight Show Band. Hear the music of Pete Chrisleeb on Jazz PHX on KJZZ 91.5 HD2, Phoenix.

Trumpeter Arturo Sandoval with Bye Bye Blackbird from the recording My Foolish Heart. Before that, Tyler Henderson on piano from a new release called Love Endures. That was Hazel and Cedar from Tyler Henderson. I'm Scott Hanley here with Jazz on Our Weekend. Another bass-playing singer up next, it's Jim Ferguson on bass and vocal, here joined by Chris Potter on tenor sax, a recording done a few years ago called Deep Summer Music, and this is the beautiful ballad, Then I'll Be Tired of You. Jim Ferguson on Weekend Jazz.

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from the Fujitsu Concord Jazz Festival. That is Ray Brown at the bass, Howard Alden on guitar, and love you madly. I'm Scott Hanley here with Jazz on Our Weekend, turning next to a recent release here from guitarist Tom Rotella called Side Hustle. Joined here with Bobby Floyd at the organ and Roy McCurdy on drums, this is Who Dat? Tom Rotella.

At the piano, Roberto Magris from his recent one called Europlane for Jazz Freedom is Peace, and there with The Island of Nowhere, the tune. Roberto Magris, along with Tony Lukatos on tenor sax, Florian Brambach at the alto. You're listening to Sounds of Jazz on the Weekend. I'm Scott Hanley, and we turn next to Costa Rica for an album called Big Band Brazil. This is the CCCN Jazz Orchestra featuring Hendrik Merkens as special guest on harmonica and on vibes, and here with Brigas Nunca Mai, the CCCN.

Trumpeters John Snyder and Dave Snyder, father and son, from their recording Snyder Marks, recorded at Smalls in New York. The tune is Playing for No One.

That is vocalist Sandra Mae Lux, who in Canada, when she was in college and graduating, was saxophonist Sandra Mae Lux as well. She has a new release out called Seasons in Jazz, and there the tune, Are We Having Fun? Sandra Mae Lux. I'm Scott Hanley, hoping you're having a bit of fun this weekend with Sounds of Jazz as part of the backdrop. We've got lots of sounds ahead for us, including saxophonist Sherelle Cassidy. She, I'm not sure, sings, but she definitely plays alto sax and clarinet on this release called Gratitude, and from it the tune The Promise. Sherelle Cassidy on Weekend Jazz.

Pianist, composer, and educator Philip Strange was born in Pittsburgh. His father was a band director, and his mother and brother were pianists. The family moved to Phoenix, and Philip Strange graduated from Arizona State with an advanced degree. He also performed with the Tempe Symphony. He's lived in Miami and Japan, and toured and recorded all over the world. Hear the music of Philip Strange on Jazz PHX on KJZZ 91.5 HD2, Phoenix.

Hans Luks on guitar and the tune Incongruent Thoughts, recent release called The Spell Is Broken. Before that, the all-star female quartet of saxophones known as The Empress, led by Purim Jean, featured there on the alto sax on the tune Yearning, which you may remember from the album Blues and the Abstract Truth by Oliver Nelson. Purim Jean there on alto sax. Also in the sax section of these great four saxophonists, Irina Terakubo, Chelsea Barrett, and Lauren Sevian. These are Sounds of Jazz on the Weekend. I'm Scott Hanley, turning next to a big band led by Dave Robbins in the Pacific Northwest several decades ago now, and now recently unearthed, and sharing with us now the album Happy Faces. Don Clark featured on trumpet, and here's Canto de Oriole, the Dave Robbins Big Band.

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1: Saxophonist and flutist Yusef Lateef, a 2010 NEA Jazzmaster, spent his career crossing musical boundaries. He was a jazz innovator who blended traditional jazz with a wide range of sounds from the Middle East, Africa, and East Asia. He moved to New York in 1960 and started playing with Charles Mingus and Cannonball Adderley. He expanded his musical palette by doubling on flute, later adding oboe, bassoon, and non-Western wind instruments. Lateef professed to find the word jazz limiting and degrading, and in 1980, he announced he wouldn't play anywhere alcohol was served. Lateef taught many students and wrote several books, including The Gentle Giant, his autobiography. I'm Michelle Robbins. Hear Yusef Lateef on your 24/7 Worldwide Jazz Connection, jazzphx.org.

Solo piano there from Dr. Billy Taylor, In a Sentimental Mood, from the release 10 Fingers, One Voice. Scott Hanley here with Jazz on our weekend, and Nama Gerber up next with Steve Nelson on Vibes. They bring us Dearly Beloved.

The Mark Masters Ensemble from a new release called Dance Eternal Spirits Dance. Billy Harper there on tenor sax, Francesca Tanksley on piano. If One Could Only See, the tune from Mark Masters with Billy Harper. These are Sounds of Jazz on the Weekend. Saxophonist Harry Allen up next with Rosano Sportiello on piano and I Can't Get Started.

A tune written by Wayne Shorter, very much popularized by Art Blakey and the Jazz Messengers, done there by David Caffey and his jazz orchestra. The tune is One by One. At the Edge of Spring, the new release here from the David Caffey Jazz Orchestra. Well, hi there, I'm Scott Hanley, here with Jazz on a Weekend, turning next to the music of Rodgers and Hart. It's Leah Booth on the vocal here from the release Life Can Be Beautiful. Nick Mancini at the Vibes. I Could Write a Book from Leah Booth.

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Baritone sax there from Jared Sims, for many years the director of the jazz program at West Virginia University, these days back in Boston, new release out called Standards and A Felicidade. Before that, Dave Stryker on guitar with strings, Going to the Movies, and featuring Sarah Caswell on violin with Low Key Lightly. Dave Stryker with strings. These are Sounds of Jazz on our weekend, turning next to Janice Siegel at the vocal, Yaron Gershovsky on piano with Witchcraft, from the new release from Janice Siegel called The Colors of My Life.

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1: He gave the trumpet its swagger and made it swing like no one else. Born in Columbus, Ohio in 1915, Harry Sweets Edison and his horn full of soul was a key member of the legendary Count Basie Orchestra in the 30s and 40s. Sweets brought a smooth, muted trumpet sound that became his signature. From backing Frank Sinatra, Billie Holiday, and Ella Fitzgerald to soloing in smoky clubs and recording studios, Edison wasn't just playing notes, he was telling stories. With a career that spanned over six decades, he helped define the golden age of jazz. Harry Sweets Edison, the man who made the trumpet talk and left a legacy as sweet as his sound. Jazz whenever you want it at jazzphx.org.

trumpeter and vocalist Benny Benack III from his new release called This Is the Life, recorded live at the Blue Llama in Ann Arbor, and there with Crazy She Calls Me, Benny Benack III. These are Sounds of Jazz on our weekend. New sounds up next from John Bentley on tenor sax. It's called Go Ahead with Chris Gestrin at the organ. This is The Feeling of Jazz. John Bentley.

That is vocalist Cindy Winters, who you may also know from a lot of her work on Broadway, from her new release, Cindy Winters Sings Lena Horne. And there with Yesterday When I Was Young, Cindy Winters. Scott Hanley here with Jazz on our weekend, turning next to sounds from the Beatles, from the trio known as Beatle Jazz, David Kokoski at the piano. The release is called Reunion because they haven't done a record together in about 10 years. And here with Hey Jude, the trio known as Beatle Jazz on Weekend Jazz.

0: Paquita de Rivera at the clarinet from his recent release called Le Fleur de Cayenne, and they're with Pac-Man in La Pampa. Paquito, or Pac-Man de Rivera. Also featured Sebastian Laverde on Vibes. Well, hi there, I'm Scott Hanley here with Jazz on Your Weekend, turning next to an album filled with questions. Allegra Levy has a new release out called Out of the Question, and every song title on this record is a title that has a question mark in it, like, what are you doing for the rest of your life? Are you real? Horace Silver's Que Pasa? And hear the tune, What's in a Name? Allegra Levy, joined by Carmen Staff at the piano, here on Weekend Jazz.
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It's now easier than ever to get all that jazz. 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

Carlos Mena on bass and vocal there with Hidden Mountain from this new release called Con Personas, or With the People. Martha Cato at the piano. Carlos Mena, bass and vocal. Before that, we heard Ryan Oliver at the tenor sax from a recording from a while back called Fraser McPherson from the Pen of. Fraser McPherson, well known for playing other people's music, but he also wrote his own tunes in the Pacific Northwest. There with Bernie Sineski at the piano and the tune Our Blues from Fraser McPherson, performed by Ryan Oliver. Up next, vocalist Claire Martin from her new release, Almost in Your Arms, joined here also with vocal work from Charlie Wood, and This One's From the Heart. Claire Martin and Charlie Wood on Weekend Jazz.

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1: 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Coming to the Nash in downtown Phoenix, join the Nash for a centennial celebration of Ray Brown. Bassist John Clayton and Lewis Nash will be joined by former Ray Brown Trio pianist Larry Fuller for one show only on Friday night, October 16th, followed by Late Night No Cover until midnight. Step inside the world of Sacred Machines on Saturday, October 17th with saxophonist Glenn White. Pianist Beth Lederman leads the Sunday Jam Session on October 18th at 6. Check out who's playing at the Nash. 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

Debbie Spring on viola and the tune Mockingbird from a release from a year or so ago called Tokomos. Debbie Spring. These are Sounds of Jazz on the Weekend. Jenna McLean up next from her new release For Your Love, and this was and is It Was Never You. Jenna McLean. Hi.

Drummer Jonah David from his recent release called Waltz for Eli, with Jason Arce on tenor sax and Jake Stith on guitar, and the Freddie Hubbard tune Little Sunflower from Jonah David. These are Sounds of Jazz on our weekend. Another new release out is trumpeter Jeremy Pelt's Woven, and from it here's the tune Fair Weather. Jeremy Pelt on Weekend Jazz.

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0: Saxophonist and vocalist Paul Vornhagen from his recent release, recorded live at the Blue Llama with Pat Cronley on piano, and that was La Noche from Paul Vornhagen. I'm Scott Hanley here with Jazz on our weekend, turning to a 1950s recording session done in California in the Capitol Studios years ago called After Midnight, featuring Willie Smith at the alto sax, Nat King Cole on piano and vocal, and Don't Let It Go to Your Head. 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
1: You bet she'll flirt, but don't let it go to your head. You might get hurt.

He can play blues, jazz, and R&B. Saxophonist Kenny Garrett's versatility has brought him critical acclaim and a Grammy and many other awards. Garrett got his original groove in his hometown of Detroit, where he worked with Marcus Belgrave. He began his 30-plus career performing with the Duke Ellington and Mel Lewis orchestras. His first album as a leader in 1984 was released while he was also recording with the legendary Art Blakey and the Jazz Messengers and Woody Shaw. Then in 1987, Miles Davis offered him a spot in his band, a collaboration that lasted for 5 years. After Davis's death, Garrett moved into his own spotlight as the leader of the Kenny Garrett Quartet. Garrett released Sounds from the Ancestors in 2021 and continues to share his music on stages around the world. I'm Michelle Robbins. Hear Kenny Garrett on your home for jazz 24/7, jazzphx.org.

Brandon Sanders from the new release called The Tables Will Turn. Brandon Sanders on drums, Warren Wolf at the vibes, Chris Lewis on tenor sax. The tune Aisha from Brandon Sanders. Before that, another recent release here, pianist and composer Lisa Hilton with her band that features their Ingmar Thomas on trumpet. The tune is Prophecies and Predictions from the new Lisa Hilton release called Lucky All Along. Sounds continue up next from Melissa Stiglianu from her release Dream Dancing with guitarist Gene Bertoncini and Ike Sturm on bass, and It Might As Well Be Spring. Melissa Stiglianu with Gene Bertoncini on Weekend Jazz.

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1: Drummer Frankie Dunlop was born into a musical family, but his mother, due to her religious convictions, didn't want her son playing jazz. Young Frankie Dunlop had to sneak out of the house to play a gig. He was caught by his mother and dragged home. Eventually, though, he started a career. It was a success. He performed on more than 100 recordings, including ones with Lionel Hampton and Thelonious Monk. 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

That is trombonist Wayne Wallace and his Latin Jazz Quintet, the album from a few years back called To Hear From There, and the J.G. Johnson tune Lament. Trombonist Wayne Wallace. I'm Scott Hanley here with Jazz on our weekend. New release up next, it's Brad Turner at the piano from his new one called It's All So, and here's the title track, Brad Turner with It's All So on Weekend Jazz.

That tune is called You Don't Know Jack. That was Brian Charette at the organ, Corey Weeds on tenor sax. I'm Scott Hanley here with Jazz on Our Weekend, and new sounds up next from Larry Vukovic at the keys from the release Blue Balkan Then and Now, which is a reflection on things recorded decades ago and very recently. And hear the tune After Hours. Larry Vukovic.

Jane Monheit on the vocal there from the album In the Sun with Rene Toledo on guitar. The tune, No More Blues. Jane Monheit on Weekend Jazz. I'm Scott Hanley here with Sounds and New Sounds. Up next, it's bassist Tom Wakeling from the new one called West by Northwest. Jason Carter on trumpet. Angelo Versace on piano. These are the Watergate Blues from Tom Wakeling.

He stood just 5'6", but made the biggest horn in jazz sound 10 feet tall. Pepper Adams was raised in the Motor City during its jazz boom and played in some of Detroit's toughest clubs, sharpening his edge alongside future legends like Tommy Flanagan and Elvin Jones. While most baritone players stayed in the shadows, Pepper stepped forward. Fast fingers, fierce tone, and a mind for modern harmony, he joined Stan Kenton, played with Charlie Mingus and anchored the Thad Jones Mel Lewis Orchestra. And with Donald Byrd, he co-led one of the most underrated hard bop partnerships in jazz. He recorded on more than 600 sessions during his career and redefined what the Barry sax could do. Hear Pepper Adams, the heavyweight champ of the baritone sax, on your home for jazz 24/7, jazzphx.org.

A vocalist performing this weekend for the Pittsburgh International Jazz Festival, Jazmia Horn, from her recent release, Messages, and that was Happy Livin' from Jazmia Horn. Before that, Warren Wolf at the Vibes from his recent release called History of the Vibraphone, and they're paying homage to Terry Gibbs, the vibraphonist, and his tune, Bopstickle Course. Warren Wolf. We head up to Detroit now, the Joe Syrian Motor City Jazz Octet from the new release called Secret Message with Nick Marchione on trumpet. Here's drummer Joe Syrian and Star Eyes.

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Larry Ridley started out playing the violin. He switched to playing the bass after falling in love with jazz. He's known for his work with greats such as Thelonious Monk and Hank Mobley. He's equally renowned for his efforts as an educator. He was a professor at Rutgers University. He also chaired the National Endowment for the Arts Jazz Panel. Hear the music of Larry Ridley on Jazz PHX on KJZZ 91.5 HD2 Phoenix.

At the organ and on vocal, that is Adrian Fenimore from her release Blues Jam, and they're a tune co-written by Billie Holiday, God Bless the Child. Adrian Fenimore. I'm Scott Hanley here with Jazz on Our Weekend. Sounds up next from trombonist and composer Reggie Watkins. His new release is called Rivers, with Michael Burnaby at the piano. This is Dawn of Peace. Reggie Watkins.

Carrie Pulitzer piano, recent release called Ruminations, and that was the tune Letting Go. Pianist Carrie Pulitzer. These are Sounds of Jazz on the Weekend. I'm Scott Hanley, and here is MTB. That's Brad Meldow piano, Mark Turner tenor sax, Peter Bernstein on guitar with Soft Impression. MTB.